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11: From the KCMO Newsroom, I'm John Anthony with your Jack FM News Update. Today is Election Day on both sides of the state line with primary choices and a variety of amendments to be decided. Polls are open until 7 p.m. in Missouri and from 7 a.m. until 7 p.m. in Kansas, where voters look to narrow the primary fields in the race for governor. Missouri features hotly contested primaries in the recently redrawn U.S. congressional districts, as well as an amendment to phase out the state's income tax. The Kansas Department of Health and Environment has announced that Franklin County Rural Water Districts 2 and 3, along with the city of Princeton, are under a boil advisory for the remainder of the month. Until then, the department advises boiling water for 1 minute prior to use for drinking or food preparation, or to use bottled water. I'm John Anthony. That's your news update on Jack FM.
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3: 70 eastbound from the Speedway into downtown. It's wide open, no delays. 49 northbound coming in from Belton up to the Triangle. No issues there. And westbound 70 from 40 Blue Ridge to downtown. It's wide open. No accidents to report. I'm Wendy with your right now traffic.
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5: 29 southbound from 635 into downtown in good shape. Drive time 10 minutes. 470 westbound from Raytown Road, wide open through the Grandview Triangle over to State Line. And K10 eastbound from Woodland to downtown, again wide open. I'm Wendy with your Right Now Traffic.
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6: From the KCMO Newsroom, I'm John Anthony with your Jack FM News Update. It's a big fat nope to Amendments 4 and 5 from Missouri voters, with number 4 going down by an 80-19 margin and number 5 on phasing out the state's income tax being defeated 83-16%. Meanwhile, Amendment 1 extending the tax for state parks, soil, and water, and 2, which makes the Jackson County Assessor's Office an elected position, both passed, and Kansas City voters passed all five questions before them. Kansas's Amendment 1 regarding the election of the state's Supreme Court justices failed by a 61-38% margin. Primaries have been decided on both sides of the state line this morning. In the Kansas governor's race, Ty Masterson bested a Republican field that included Philip Sarnicki, Vicki Schmidt, Scott Schwab, Charlotte O'Hara, Stacey Rogers, and Nick Reiniker. He'll face the Democrat winner, Cindy Holscher, who defeated Governor Kelly's endorsed candidate, Ethan Corson, and Kirk Skoog in November's general election.
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8: 69 northbound at 119th, a steady flow, average speed 73. 70 eastbound at 18th Street Expressway, no delays to downtown. 71 north and southbound, that Bannister Bridge work continues, no delays through there. I'm Wendy with your right now traffic.
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5: Right now, traffic from the Certified Transmission Traffic Desk.
6: 435 north and southbound at Eastwood Trafficway, a steady flow, no delays there. 435 westbound at Vornal, just starting to see a slow pocket there. Kansas side, 635 southbound at Parallel, north and southbound traffic rolling steady, average speed 71. I'm Wendy with your Right Now Traffic.
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8: From the KCMO Newsroom, I'm John Anthony with your Jack FM News Update. It's a big fat nope to Amendments 4 and 5 from Missouri voters, with number 4 going down by an 80-19 margin and number 5 on phasing out the state's income tax being defeated 83-16%. Meanwhile, Amendment 1 extending the tax for state parks, soil, and water, and 2, which makes the Jackson County Assessor's Office an elected position, both passed, and Kansas City voters passed all 5 questions before them. Kansas's Amendment 1 regarding the election of the state Supreme Court justices failed by a 61-38% margin. Primaries have been decided on both sides of the state line this morning. In the Kansas governor's race, Ty Masterson bested a Republican field that included Philip Sarnicky, Vicki Schmidt, Scott Schwab, Charlotte O'Hara, Stacey Rogers, and Nick Reiniker. He'll face the Democrat winner, Cindy Holscher, who defeated Governor Kelly's endorsed candidate, Ethan Corson, and Kirk Skoog in November's general election.
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9: Slow pocket at 435 westbound at 103rd. Vehicle on fire 435 at 169 Metcalf. And slow pocket at 635 southbound at Shawnee Drive. I'm Wendy with your right now traffic.
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5: Right now, traffic from the Certified Transmission Traffic Desk.
6: Slow pocket 635 northbound at Leavenworth Road. A steady slow go there. Slow pocket 35 southbound at Antioch. And vehicle fire 435 westbound. That exit ramp at Metcalf is blocked. I'm Wendy with your right now traffic.
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8: Slow puck at 169 southbound at 9 Highway. Can decide the construction delay there, 435 southbound at Midland Drive. And still a slow puck at 435 westbound at 103rd. I'm Wendy with your right now traffic.
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Well, some of them. 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
15: 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George Lopez at the Comedy Club of KC, Saturday night as well. And this weekend is also the tax-free weekend in Missouri. 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
5: Right now, traffic from the Certified Transmission Traffic Desk.
6: There's congestion here on I-70 eastbound from Van Brandt Boulevard backed up to 23rd. Looks like you're also going to be seeing some slow traffic leading into the downtown loop on 35 northbound from 670 backed up to 21st. I'm Sage with your Right Now traffic.
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8: There's a stalled vehicle on the left shoulder on 35 northbound at US 69 and Overland Parkway. Be prepared to slow down. Looks like there's also congestion on I-70 eastbound from Van Brunt Boulevard backed up to 23rd. I'm Sage with your Right Now traffic.
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7: There's a stalled vehicle here on 35 northbound at Johnson Drive with the left lane blocked and congestion backed up to 67th. And there's also congestion on 71 southbound from 75th Street backed up to Missouri 350. I'm Sage with your right now traffic.
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9: There's a crash on 435 westbound at Metcalf Avenue. Be prepared to slow down. Congestion is backed up to State Line Road. There's also congestion on 35 southbound from 67th Street backed up to Antioch. I'm Sage with your right now traffic.
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8: 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Mike's got this.
9: There's congestion here on 35 southbound from 75th backed up to Antioch. You're also going to be seeing slow traffic on I-70 eastbound from Van Brunt Boulevard backed up to 23rd Street. I'm Sage with your right now traffic.
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